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Glittering crowds and shimmering clouds. And

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Autumn in New York, you'll need no castle in Spain.

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Love that's fresh and still unspoiled. 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

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Let the poet's pipe of love in their childish way. 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

a quiver. 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Each morning I get up with the sun.